message remains the same. 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

0: to touch with our heads. 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
1: Love is the future. Love is the weapon. Love is the wager. Love is the lesson. Love is the moment.

GNT. 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Still holding close to the ghost of a recent face. Letting the back seat.

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Leave the ordinary things behind. 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

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Right now, I know you feel the energy rise, and every kick drum is a heartbeat.

nature. Love is the weapon. Love is the wager. Love is the lesson. Love is the moment.

landscape, but there's no escaping change. We are blood orange jackals, dancing as if every step is permanent, every move reusable. Recyclers retrofitting reality like mists of today floating in forever, but we come with masks.

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Filling in for things yet to come because we live tomorrow like it's a guarantee.

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Ignore what's real to idolize. Ignore what's real to idolize. We make our lives, we shape our lives. 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Ignore what's real to idolize. 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

0: And welcome to Dear Dear Radio Show, episode 4. Today we have an honor to present you amazing mix from house and techno legend Thomas Schumacher. At the age of 14, when he first put needle to record, Mr. Schumacher unknowingly laid the foundation what will become his lifelong passion for music. Early 90s techno from Detroit, Belgium and Germany, and the soulful deep grooves of US house were the sounds that Thomas related the most. He has always been and continues to be an eclectic DJ and producer with a strong foundation. Please enjoy 1 hour with legendary Thomas Schumacher.
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Dear Dear Radio Show, Episode 4. Today, we have an honor to present you amazing mix from house and techno legend Thomas Schumacher. At the age of 14, when he first put needle to record, Mr. Schumacher unknowingly laid the foundation what will become his lifelong passion for music. Early 90s techno from Detroit, Belgium, and

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